Eric Fritz coming out of that mix with four fresh tracks. Three of the first ones have been brand new music that I've been trying out for the Holosphere 2 show in Ibiza this summer. And in the background right now, something that I've been playing

music coming out in the very near future. 2026 is going to be a year filled with releases from me, Cyrus D, and Prida. So talking about new music, this track starting off this mix is something that I've actually just started working on. This version I'm playing out now is something I put on my SD card 48 hours ago. Kind of really excited about this one. Has a good dark room kind of vibe to it. Interested to hear your thoughts. Hit me on all socials. Let's dive into the mix here on Epic Radio.

Lots of brand new material. Things I'm really into at the moment. It's so much fun for me to be back in the studio recording the show, Epic Radio again. Great to see so many of you following us online. Thank you for all the comments. Keep spreading the word. There is so much more of this coming in 2026. So thank you for staying with me for the past hour. As this episode has been quite dark, I think I wanted to finish on a high note with something emotional and very melodic. It's not a track that I've been playing out a lot. I think I've tried it out 2 times over the past few months, and it felt like a great track to end the first episode of Epic Radio coming back after a quite long hiatus. Thank you again so much for everyone that's been tuning in, and thank you for all the comments online. I'll be back again in 2 weeks, and I'm gonna leave you with this one. It doesn't have a name, so I don't know, just turn it up and enjoy.

0: this wall of love. On this wall of love. On this wall of love. On this wall of love. On this wall of love. On this wall of love. 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
1: DLE. 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

0: Mais música só para si, para si.
1: Hey yo, Jace.
2: Oh yeah, oh yeah.
1: Say something to her. Holla at her.
2: I got one question. How'd you fit all that in them jeans?
3: You know what to do with that big fat butt.
4: Wiggle, wiggle, wiggle.

Mais música 5 estrelas. To these rappers, I apologize. I know it ain't fair. Only ball I drop. New Year's, Times Square. The world is mine. Sixth sense. I see the seven sands. Now, baby, let's get started for life.